fade eventually. 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Oh my, my, oh my, my love, I take one look at you, you're taking me

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if this makes sense, but you're my hallelujah. 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Girl, you know I got you, us, trust, a couple things I can't spell without

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